Grace's great balls of fire. I let it love. 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

So kind. Got to tell this world that you're mine. That you're my nails and that went on my thumb. I'm real nervous, but it sure is fun. Come on, baby. It drives me crazy. It's just great. Balls of fire.